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Martin Bielek Svastrom on the alto saxophone. And Aaron Parks on the piano.

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1: Thank you so much. 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We're gonna continue right now. This is a song of mine, which when Miho said that she wanted to arrange it, and I was like, oh wow, cool. I didn't expect this one for big band, but it's really cool. It's really hard. And it's called Flyways.

0: You also heard from Samuel, also on a trumpet. And of course, Aaron Parks on the piano.
1: We're going to play a piece right now that Miho arranged, which is it's a beautiful arrangement of a song that I wrote for my wife, and it's my attempt to write something worthy of her, and it's called For Maria Jose.

Thank you, guys. There's too many people and too many moving parts for us all to leave and come back. So, but thank you very much. We'll play one more. This is a song of mine called Friendo.